time to rest. Just do your best. What you hear is not a test. We're only here to make

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Look ahead, the crowd is jumping. Pump it up a little more. Get the party going on the dance floor. See, 'cause that's where the party's at. And you'll find out if you do.

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Look ahead, the crowd is jumping. Pump it up a little more. Get the party going on the dance floor. See, 'cause that's where the party's at. And you'll find out if you do.

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Pump it up a little more, get the party going on the dance floor. See, 'cause that's where the party's at, and you find out it.

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Life is simple.

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We're only here to make you. We're only here to make you.

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I'm sorry, a sex tape. 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

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All the above, but you can't get in. I don't want no problem. Because me professional.

You're telling me that the same people who go around stealing stuff, hiding it, taking it, keeping it, they're the same ones making the rules for us to live by in order to try and win that back. They're making the rules, they don't even live by the rules they've made. So why do we live by their rules? Do you know what I'm saying?

music for me was never just about which DJ played my song or which label was cool. It's always been much more than that. It's true emotion.